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1: 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So your total comes to...
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1: James and Voodoo Thing on Wave Mornings. It's Mitch and James, 640, and the FIFA World Cup. Well, I shouldn't say officially underway. It's been a few days now.
2: Sure has. Started last Thursday.
1: Yeah.
2: But, of course, the big match on Friday, Canada and Bosnia and Herzegovina in Toronto, and yeah. What a scene that was.
1: Yeah.
2: Just absolutely incredible at the BMO Field there where Toronto FC plays. And, packed, over 43,000 fans were there. Yeah. And Canada probably deserved a better fate, but ended up with a 1-1 draw against Bosnia. But then the next day was the other game in the group, Switzerland and Qatar. And everyone thought Switzerland were going to win the group and, easily.
1: Yeah,
2: they ended up tying. Qatar got the tying goal with, 2 minutes left to shock them. So now everyone has 1 point in the group.
1: Interesting.
2: And everything is up for grabs now.
1: Yeah,
2: so Canada can kind of take that disappointment from their first game and go, hey, yeah. We put two good results together in Vancouver, because that's where they play their next two games, and they could win the group, and it's absolutely possible.
1: Yeah, well, and I know you mentioned beginning, Switzerland, probably the best team in their group.
2: Absolutely.
1: Correct?
2: Yeah.
1: And so the Canada
2: I think they're 15th or 16th in the world.
1: Is that right?
2: Yeah.
1: So there you go. So Canada's next game is Thursday.
2: Thursday they play against Qatar.
1: Yeah, they play against Qatar. And then I didn't realize there were such big gaps between the games. Basically one game a week. So they play Thursday. Then is it Wednesday next week when they play Switzerland?
2: I think it's Friday next week, something like that.
1: Yeah, I remember looking at the schedule on Friday, looking ahead and whatnot.
2: Well, the whole thing of what they normally do with the schedule is it's usually four games every day. So they take care of two groups.
1: Right.
2: Every day.
1: Makes sense.
2: Right. So you have to get through all those groups and you loop around for your next game, but it also gives time to recuperate and everything else. And I mean, that's why this tournament takes a month and a half.
1: Right. Yeah.
2: Especially with all of the teams added this year.
1: For sure.
2: You have more groups than you've ever had before, more teams. But I ended up just watching a ton of games over the, weekend. Netherlands and Japan was a fantastic game last night.
1: Yeah,
2: and then
1: on
2: Saturday, Morocco and Brazil played. It was the only game in the group stage where two teams in the top 10 in the world were going to go head to head.
1: Yeah.
2: Of course, ended in a draw because that's what you would expect from that kind of a game.
1: Yeah.
2: Just a lot of amazing soccer. I think my favorite part was Scotland. They were playing in Foxborough, the Patriots Stadium.
1: Yeah. Oh, I saw that.
2: And they took over Boston.
1: Oh, yeah. And the crowds at in the 2 o'clock in the morning in Scotland, obviously.
2: Yeah, yeah. It was so funny. I saw a thing, where they were on these boats in Boston Harbor with the flags and chanting and everything. Oh, and they have full pints. Well, yeah, because they don't sell half pints. But then a lot of those Scottish fans went to Fenway for the Red Sox game yesterday and just were chanting and just incredible scenes.
1: Yeah, I think we could maybe learn a thing or two here in North America how to cheer for your team with some of the fans that are here right now.
2: And did you see the big parades before the Canada game on Friday?
1: No, I didn't.
2: Bosnia and Herzegovina fans took over a street in downtown Toronto chanting and then Canada fans did the same.
1: Yeah.
2: That's what this tournament is.
1: Yeah,
2: it's so much fun.
1: Absolutely.
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0: Wave Mornings with Mitch.
1: It's over! It's over! Knick fans, this is not a dream. Your long, long wait has ended. Go ahead and cry. After 53 years, the Knicks are finally NBA champions once again.
2: Yes, 1973 was the last time Knicks fans got to celebrate like they have been the last 24 hours or so. And
3: We head into the weekend. We're like, hey, two sports can close their seasons out. Yeah. And both of them did.
2: Yeah, absolutely.
3: Started with the Knicks and Spurs on a Saturday night. And once again, the Spurs had a double-digit lead and just could not hold on.
2: No.
3: Saw an interview with Wembanyama afterwards, and he's like, we dominated the series.
2: Yeah.
3: And they did. They had the lead for like 80% of it.
2: That right?
3: Yeah.
2: Wow.
3: And lost in five.
2: Oh.
3: Basically, they did everything right until the fourth quarter,
2: right,
3: and then couldn't close out a single game.
2: Couldn't, you know, you got to play the whole game.
3: Yeah. I mean, yeah.
2: There's four quarters in a game. You should probably play them all. So,
3: but just incredible. And even the scene in San Antonio for game number five, the amount of Knicks fans that were there, like this, when the Spurs came out on their home court for warmups, you could hear the boos.
2: Oh, wow.
3: Like there was just a sea of blue and orange.
2: Yeah.
3: Of course, a ton of New York, fan celebrities that were there. Spike Lee and, you know, the whole sort of like that. Ben Stiller was there.
2: Timothy Chalamet.
3: Chalamet.
2: He was in the dressing room partying with them afterwards.
3: Yeah.
2: And,
3: he got champagne in his eyes. Like, it burns. Like, that's why they wear goggles. Now that's part of that. Jalen Brunson was the NBA or the playoff MVP, well deserved. We haven't talked about it a lot because we don't talk a lot of basketball, but he left about $113 million on the table to sign with to stay with the Knicks.
2: Wow.
3: He was with Dallas and signed a 2-year deal or a deal with the Knicks and signed an extension. Now granted, $156 million extension. So, he's not going to be in the poorhouse.
2: No, absolutely not. But he could have had $100 million more.
3: $269 million.
2: Wow.
3: But he
2: crazy.
3: Didn't so that they could build a team around him.
2: Yeah.
3: If you're a Raptors fan, I don't know a single Raptors fan that I've talked to that isn't happy for OG Anunoby.
2: Absolutely.
3: He didn't really play in the Raptors run in 2019.
2: Nope.
3: Still got a ring out of it.
2: Yep. Yeah.
3: And that was a two-time NBA champion. And just an incredible scene.
2: Yeah.
3: To see that. And I'm sure the parade is going to be insane.
2: Oh, man.
3: In Manhattan.
2: The celebration, some of the footage I saw, the celebrations in New York City Saturday night was like, they were like panning out with the camera, like bird's eye view. You couldn't see the end of the people that were parading in the streets and partying after that
3: celebration. Tons of watch parties here. I saw one that it was just like the game was projected on the side of a brick building and people were watching that way.
2: Yeah, just super cool when you see a team break their curse, right? So, so that's what it feels like to see your team break a curse. I still have hope for my Leafs yet.
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4: Good morning. Premier Tim Houston says Nova Scotia had a net gain of 199 new doctors in the last year up to the end of March. It hired 278 new doctors, comprised of 111 family doctors and 167 specialists, while losing 79 physicians who retired or left the province. 33 of the new doctors came from the U.S., according to CTV. Houston says it means more appointments and more access to care. He added his government's recruitment strategy also included promoting the growth of the province's healthcare system, including the opening of the new medical school at Cape Breton University. He also said the government is showcasing Nova Scotia as a nice place to live with a healthy work-life balance, which is proving to be a selling point. The RCMP say a man has been arrested as part of an investigation into someone following and approaching youth in Sebega Negety. Police say they were aware of reports involving a man in a Hyundai Tucson. Investigators believe there may be additional victims or witnesses who have not yet spoken with police, with support services available. The RCMP say the man was arrested Friday, and further information will be shared when available about charges. Prime Minister Mark Carney was talking about a new world order on the weekend in preparation for the G7 summit in France beginning today. Carney said the U.S. will play a role in the new world order, but no one country or institution will have all the answers. He told reporters some countries would be on the same page on various issues like taking action on artificial intelligence and child safety. For instance, he says Canada will be taking the issue of child safety seriously and feels that a laissez-faire approach is not the answer, so will be taking steps, but not everyone around the table will. The keel has been laid for the first of the Royal Canadian Navy's new destroyers, HMCS Fraser. Vice Admiral Angus Topshe spoke at the ceremony in Halifax. The first HMCS Fraser was sunk in 1940 after aiding in the evacuation of British and French troops from France as the Germans advanced early in World War II. As has become tradition over the centuries, a symbolic coin was welded in the Fraser's keel, which is supposed to bring good luck to her crew. In sports, the Carolina Hurricanes are Stanley Cup champions after a 3-0 win over Vegas to win the series in 6 games. Captain Jordan Staal won the Conn Smythe Trophy as playoff MVP. At the World Cup, Germany hammered Curaçao 7-1, the Netherlands and Japan tied at 2, Ivory Coast beat Ecuador 1-0, and Sweden beat Tunisia 5-1. In the majors, the Yankees topped the Blue Jays 8-3, while the Rangers downed the Red Sox 6-4, and the Toronto Tempo lost 102-77 to Atlanta in the WNBA. Now you're up to date. I'm James Faulkner.
5: Thanks, James. Here's your latest forecast from Environment Canada. Cloudy today, winds gusting to 40, high of 18, and a high UV index. Cloudy tonight with showers, about 5 millimeters, risk of a thunder shower, fog patches, winds gusting to 40, low of 13, and a mix of sun and cloud tomorrow, and a high of 26. Outsider Studios is 11 at 7:04.
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0: Paul Jans, Send Me a Miracle. On Wave Mornings is Mitch and James, 7-Eleven. And now for a look at what's trending. Carolina Hurricanes, Stanley Cup champs. Got more on that in just a moment. But first, traffic note to pass along.
1: Roby Street from the lights at Marshland to just past the belly up. The right-hand lane is shut down. Looks like they've got all the Wilker paving trucks there.
0: There you go. Not sure exactly what's happening. I assume some patching probably, a little bit of paving action. So just something to keep in mind if you're traveling down Roby this morning. Work happening there by the mall. How about those New York Knicks, James?
2: It's over! It's over! Knick fans, this is not a dream. Your long, long wait has ended. Go ahead and cry. After 53 years, the Knicks are finally NBA champions once again.
0: That's a great call. That's a great
3: call. Fantastic call. I mean, you got to go through it after 53 years. It's like, okay, I got to be saying something good.
0: Got to write something good for that one.
3: Exactly. So, but no, just fantastic for Knicks fans. I mean, here you go, 53 years.
0: Yeah.
3: And now your team are champions. I mean, most of the fans, especially that have been at MSG, they've never seen a champion.
0: Right. Yeah.
3: You know?
0: It's crazy to think, like, how much, like, 1973.
3: Yeah.
0: Was the last time. There's been a lot of this in recent years of seeing teams, you know, breaking these curses. We've seen the Knicks do it. We've seen, was it the Cubs? It was like 100 years
3: Cubs.
0: Or something like that for them. And, of course, the Red Sox did it there 20-plus years ago where they finally broke their curse. Yeah. And
3: But, I mean, you think about, like, some of the famous Knicks fans. Like Spike Lee, he was 16 the last time they won.
0: That's insane.
3: Seinfeld was 19. Larry David was still probably about 70, but still. You know,
0: he still had that receding hairline back then too. No doubt, poor Larry. But yeah, just awesome all around. Happy for Knicks fans.
3: Can't wait for the parade.
0: Yeah, for sure. Speaking of parades,
2: once again, the Carolina Hurricanes are Stanley Cup champions.
0: Yes, they are. I mean, what more can you say? The Hurricanes, their second cup, exactly. I can't believe it was to the day that they won in 2006. It was almost like. It's almost like you knew they were going to win last night when you knew it was the anniversary of the last time they had won in 2006, right? So, and Rod Brindamore, of course, was the captain then.
3: Yes.
0: And the coach of this team, just awesome all around. Of course, we were talking to off the air about a couple former, Quebec Major Junior players that are now champs, including Nick Ehlers, of course, and the Mooseheads. And Carrier, I didn't realize he was with Cape Breton.
3: Yes.
0: Yeah, former Cape Breton Eagles. So, nice to see that local connection there with some players that, you know, not from here, but played for teams in the area that are now cup champs. So hats off to the Hurricanes and hats off to the Knicks. That's your three stars. Your three stars.
3: Almost.
0: That's what's trending. We're not quite there yet. That's what's trending. 7:14. You could tell I was up late last night.
3: Just a little
0: tired, yeah.
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1: In excess on Wave Mornings, and police departments in Truro, Amherst, Stellarton, and Wolfville are coming together to form a new regional tactical support team to strengthen the response to high-risk and critical incidents. James has more coming up in the news at 7:30.

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3: Good morning. Four police departments in northern Nova Scotia have come together to form a new regional tactical support team to strengthen the response to high-risk and critical incidents. The joint initiative involves police in Truro, Amherst, Westville, and Stellarton, bringing together trained personnel, specialized equipment, and shared resources from each participating agency. The RTST will be deployed in situations involving serious incidents where enhanced tactical coordination, containment, and risk mitigation are required. A release says the agencies will share cost, resources, and specialized equipment, improving operational efficiency and enhancing response times with regional coverage and coordinated deployment. Three people were arrested Friday afternoon after an early morning robbery with a weapon in downtown Truro. 20-year-old Keith Parsons from Bible Hill and two 13-year-old males have been charged with robbery, wearing a mask while committing an offense, theft, and possession of a weapon. Truro police say Parsons has also been charged with arson after a small fire was discovered in the steps of a business on Young Street. The two teens, who cannot be named under the Youth Criminal Justice Act, also face a charge of breaching court undertakings. The municipality of Cumberland County says work is expected to begin this week in a major housing development in Spring Hill to boost the housing supply in the area. The site will eventually see a mix of single-unit dwellings, duplexes, triplexes, and fourplexes, with the initial phase of the project beginning off Crossan Street. The first four buildings will be multi-unit buildings with 21 units in total. The county says considering the proposed project's proximity to the NSCC, the elementary school, and downtown core, this development is expected to be an important one for the area. The U.S. and Iran have agreed to a memorandum of agreement to reopen the Strait of Hormuz and further extend the ceasefire. The deal was announced by Pakistan, which has been acting as a mediator between the two sides to keep the shaky ceasefire in effect. It says talks will continue with both sides this week on the technical details, which have not been released, just that it will be formally signed in Switzerland on Friday. It's not clear when the Strait of Hormuz will reopen or when Iran will give up its nuclear stockpile. In sports, the Carolina Hurricanes won their second Stanley Cup after a 3-0 win over Vegas to win the championship in six games. Captain Jordan Staal won the Conn Smythe Trophy as playoff MVP. Four games at the World Cup yesterday as Germany beat Curacao 7-1, the Netherlands and Japan tied at 2, Ivory Coast beat Ecuador 1-0, and Sweden down Tunisia 5-1. The Yankees scored 5 runs in the top of the ninth to beat Toronto 8-3. Elsewhere in the majors, the Red Sox lost 6-4 to Texas. And at the Canadian Open, it was won by American Bud Cauley for his first win in 15 years on the PGA Tour. Now you're up to date. I'm James Faulkner.
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6: Here's your latest forecast from Environment Canada. Cloudy today with winds gusting to 40, high of 18, and a high UV index. Cloudy tonight with showers, about 5 millimeters, risk of a thundershower, fog patches, winds gusting to 40, low of 13, and a mix of sun and cloud tomorrow, and a high of 26. Outsider Studios, it's 11 at 7:34.
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0: That's Indio and Hard Sun. On Wave Mornings, it's Mitch and James, 741, and our Wave web poll today. British doctors are saying that social media is as bad for kids as smoking. Do you agree with said statement? You can vote yes, no, or not sure about this. 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Yeah, Carolina Hurricanes, Stanley Cup champions, and Captain Jordan Staal winning his first cup since with the Pens back in 2009.
1: Yep.
0: 17 years.
1: Amazing.
0: Since he last won the cup. And just super happy for him. Like, he's just, you know, I don't know what the future holds for Jordan Staal. I mean, the way he played in this Stanley Cup final, I would say he's
1: at least
0: probably
1: one more year.
0: I was gonna say at least probably a couple more years. I would say left in him, and of course he wins the Conn Smythe as well. And I stayed up for some of the post game coverage, but I did have to get some sleep last night. But I caught this video this morning of him doing a presser with his daughters.
1: Yes.
0: And fantastic. Just at the end, he was getting ready to leave, and then he
1: got
0: said,
1: stumped.
0: Yeah, he got stumped by his daughter, who wouldn't put a question to him.
2: And we're going to go way back to the first game in the first season. Why did you punch that guy? Questions that need to be answered, guys.
3: Yeah. What's up? I'll answer that later, yeah. All right. We'll see you guys.
2: Can we keep the hat?
0: Can we keep the hat? Now, of course, she was making reference to it was a fight with Brady Tkachuk
1: in the first game
0: when Carolina played the Senators, which seems like an eternity ago. When you think back to the first round of the playoffs, it was like, that was a very long time ago, it feels like. And, Canada, I think, thanks Jordan Staal for that one, don't they? For him punching and fighting Brady Tkachuk and kind of beating him a little bit. So, yeah. That's great.
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0: All right, I got like the ultimate 90s mashup to share with you this morning. You ready for this? Take it. Ace of Bases, The Sign.
2: Okay, yeah.
0: And Third Eye Blind's Semi-Charmed Life.
2: Where are you going with this?
0: This is like the ultimate 90s mashup. Hearing these two together. And just DMX randomly yelling out there as well.
2: Yeah, so. why wouldn't you?
0: It's pretty good.
2: It's not bad. Okay.
0: Compliment each other pretty well.
2: They really do.

0: You could swear this is the original song, right?
1: Yeah.
2: Like, I feel like they got the tunes backwards. It's like they should have had those vocals with that instrumental.
0: No, 100%.
2: It almost sounds like that could be the actual song. That's the 90s for you right there.
0: Yep.
2: Maybe it sounded a lot more similar than we actually realize.
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1: Good morning. Premier Tim Houston says Nova Scotia had a net gain of 199 new doctors in the last year up to the end of March. It hired 278 new doctors, comprised of 111 family doctors and 167 specialists, while losing 79 physicians who retired or left the province. 33 of the new doctors came from the U.S., according to CTV. Houston says it means more appointments and more access to care. He added his government's recruitment strategy also included promoting the growth of the province's healthcare system, including the opening of the new medical school at Cape Breton University. He also said the government is showcasing Nova Scotia as a nice place to live with a healthy work-life balance, which is proving to be a selling point. The RCMP say a man has been arrested as part of an investigation into someone following and approaching youth in Sebaganegady. Police say they were aware of reports involving a man in a Hyundai Tucson. Investigators believe there may be additional victims or witnesses who have not yet spoken with police, with support services available. The RCMP say the man was arrested Friday, and further information will be shared when available about charges. Prime Minister Mark Carney was talking about a new world order on the weekend in preparation for the G7 summit in France beginning today. Carney said the U.S. will play a role in the new world order, but no one country or institution will have all the answers. He told reporters some countries to be on the same page on various issues like taking action on artificial intelligence and child safety. For instance, he says Canada will be taking the issue of child safety seriously and feels that a laissez-faire approach is not the answer, so will be taking steps, but not everyone around the table will. The keel has been laid for the first of the Royal Canadian Navy's new destroyers, HMCS Fraser. Vice Admiral Angus Topshe spoke at the ceremony in Halifax. The first HMCS Fraser was sunk in 1940 after aiding in the evacuation of British and French troops from France as the Germans advanced early in World War II. As has become tradition over the centuries, a symbolic coin was welded in the Fraser's keel, which is supposed to bring good luck to her crew. In sports, the Carolina Hurricanes are Stanley Cup champions after a 3-0 win over Vegas to win the series in 6 games. Captain Jordan Staal won the Conn Smythe Trophy as playoff MVP. At the World Cup, Germany hammered Curaçao 7-1, the Netherlands and Japan tied at 2, Ivory Coast beat Ecuador 1-0, and Sweden beat Tunisia 5-1. In the majors, the Yankees topped the Blue Jays 8-3, while the Rangers downed the Red Sox 6-4, and the Toronto Tempo lost 102-77 to Atlanta in the WNBA. Now you're up to date. I'm James Faulkner.
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5: Here's your latest forecast from Environment Canada. Cloudy today, winds gusting to 40, high of 18, and a high UV index. Cloudy tonight with showers, about 5 millimeters, risk of a thunder shower, fog patches, winds gusting to 40, low of 13, and showers ending tomorrow morning, then cloudy with a chance of showers, risk of a thunder shower, fog patches clearing in the morning, about 5 millimeters, and a high of 19. Outsider Studios, it's 11 at 8:03.
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0: Tom Cochran, Big Leagues on Wave Mornings. 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
1: Monday, Monday. So good to me.
0: Oh, it's going to be a long old Monday for the Vegas Golden Knights.
2: Yep.
0: Happy Monday to everyone, except the Vegas Golden Knights, who I'm just tired of seeing this team get to the cup final and have all the success that they've had in three cup finals in like less than 10 years.
2: 9 years.
0: Yeah, 9 years. It's just, yeah. And so when they, and it's funny because I was originally rooting for them and I was originally rooting for Marner, but then as time went on, I was like, I can't see Marner win the cup in his first year, not with the Leafs. And then so to see Vegas lose and yeah.
2: I mean, I just like Carolina.
0: It's hard to not like Carolina, really. Yeah. Like, there's a lot of very likable players on that team. Like, I can't really name
2: Brind'Amour.
0: Right. And, like, I can't name one player on that team that I'm all like, ugh, I don't want to see that guy win, right? Like, you know, you see with Florida, like, a lot of people have their opinions of Matthew Tkachuk and whatnot. And there's always, like, those guys. But, like, Carolina doesn't have a guy like that that you really want to hate on. So, hats off to the Hurricanes.
2: Yes. Happy Monday to everyone except the ninth inning, specifically. Jays and Yankees over the weekend. Jays won on Friday. And both Saturday and Sunday, Jays had plenty of opportunities to score runs.
0: Yeah, yeah.
2: And unable to do so. Went tied into the ninth inning both days. And both times, the Bronx Bombers hit bombs to take the lead and ultimately win the game.
0: Yeah,
2: so the ninth inning can just go away.
0: No more ninth inning.
2: I'm done with it.
0: So what they go 2-2 with the Yankees over the weekend?
2: 1-2.
0: It was only a three game series.
2: Okay.
0: Mm-hmm. Can't win them all, I guess.
2: Nope. Could have.
0: We may as well just, I think we're all sports this morning because there was a lot of it to cover over the weekend. Happy Monday to everyone except the San Antonio Spurs.
2: Yeah.
0: I mean, what more can you say there, right? Like, it's funny you had mentioned how Wemby said that they dominated for most of the series.
2: They did.
0: But yet they lost in five games.
2: Yeah.
0: It's like, but they did. They blew lead after lead after lead.
2: Double-digit leads in every single game.
0: Yeah.
2: And, I mean, of course, it was a 29-point
0: lead they had in game four.
2: Yeah, and they could not close out games whatsoever. I mean, game two was the pass from Wemby to the teammate who wasn't paying attention and just got worse and worse from there. So, I mean, I think that, you know, you'll see San Antonio still battling probably with OKC in the years
0: to come. Absolutely.
2: But what a missed opportunity.
0: And the Knicks, they, you know, finally broke their curse, having won a championship since 1973.
2: Mm-hmm.
0: So, just the one of the next teams that have broken the curse. You know, you think back to the, you know, Chicago Cubs a few years ago, the Red Sox. I'm sure there's a few others I'm not thinking of right now that have, you know, broken that longstanding curse against their team, right?
2: So, exactly.
0: I mean, Bruins, I guess, when they won back against Vancouver a number of years ago, that was their first cup in a while, too,
2: 70s?
0: Right? So something like that. Yeah, 70s, I think.
2: Yeah.
0: Yeah. So, been a while.
2: Uh-huh. And finally...
0: Oh, he's straightening up in his seat for this one.
2: Happy Monday to everyone except Pop Goes the World.
0: Oh, this song? You mean this one here?
2: Specifically that part.
0: Why that
2: so
0: part?
2: A big part of the World Cup are the fans that are chanting, and generally they have songs from their own country, and it's just, it's one of the, even if you're not into the game, you can kind of get into whatever the fans are doing, because they're just having fun.
0: Yeah, yeah.
2: Right? Yesterday, it was the Netherlands and Japan.
0: Yeah.
2: From the opening kickoff to the final whistle, 90 plus minutes of game time, all you heard was that part chanting. I don't even know what they were saying. I thought it was the Dutch fans. They went to the crowd. It was the Japanese fans that were singing something to the tune of Pop Goes the World. They would do that part and then start over again. All you heard was this chanting. Like, you're chanting to this tune.
0: Of all songs.
2: For almost 2 hours.
0: Wow.
2: That's all you could hear in the crowd.
0: That's
2: like,
0: a little
2: much.
0: Like,
2: at least throw another one in there to break it up. But
0: this more Pop Goes the World.
2: And then we get in here this morning, and I think it played before 6:30 like that.
0: Yeah, it was not planned that way either. It's just...
2: No, because I didn't mention any of this to you.
0: We don't plan the music we play. It's all planned ahead for us. But anyway, so...
2: Yeah, so I don't need to hear that song anymore.
0: What, this song? Just one more time for good measure, you know? Sorry about that, James.
2: I need to go.
3: Wade Mornings with Mitch.
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3: MP Joanna Hurdle here. 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When you hear a politician start talking, you are ready to tune out. But here's the thing. I don't want to talk. I became a member of Parliament because I wanted to listen. Because you know your problems better than anyone else ever will. 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

0: Brooke James, Super Freak Wave Mornings. It's Mitch and James, 8:29. Almost forgot.
1: Ladies and gentlemen, welcome to the main event.
0: Well, I didn't forget. I was just not paying attention, though. And, hey, we have to do dad jokes here. So, hey, better late than never, right? Yep. Why don't you start us off, James?
2: All right. I truly hate escalators in malls, and I take steps to avoid them.
0: Very long steps, too, I'm sure.
2: Two at a time.
0: I saw my dog walk across some sandpaper.
2: Yeah.
0: He looked at me and said, "Ruff, ruff."
2: Yeah. I used to have a job delivering Eggs Benedict. Yep, those are my hollandaise.
0: Hey, James.
2: Hey, Mitch.
0: A photographer was tragically crushed when a massive block of cheddar fell on him.
2: Mm-hmm.
0: In fairness, the people he was photographing tried to warn him. Cheese. There was debris everywhere. You want me to go now? You're just going to stay silent? Okay.
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7: Good morning. Four police departments in northern Nova Scotia have come together to form a new regional tactical support team to strengthen the response to high-risk and critical incidents. The joint initiative involves police in Truro, Amherst, Westville, and Stellarton, bringing together trained personnel, specialized equipment, and shared resources from each participating agency. The RTST will be deployed in situations involving serious incidents where enhanced tactical coordination, containment, and risk mitigation are required. A release says the agencies will share cost, resources, and specialized equipment, improving operational efficiency and enhancing response times with regional coverage and coordinated deployment. Three people were arrested Friday afternoon after an early morning robbery with a weapon in downtown Truro. 20-year-old Keith Parsons from Bible Hill and two 13-year-old males have been charged with robbery, wearing a mask while committing an offense, theft, and possession of a weapon. Truro police say Parsons has also been charged with arson after a small fire was discovered in the steps of a business on Young Street. The two teens, who cannot be named under the Youth Criminal Justice Act, also face a charge of breaching court undertakings. The municipality of Cumberland County says work is expected to begin this week in a major housing development in Spring Hill to boost the housing supply in the area. The site will eventually see a mix of single-unit dwellings, duplexes, triplexes, and fourplexes, with the initial phase of the project beginning off Crossan Street. The first four buildings will be multi-unit buildings with 21 units in total. The county says considering the proposed project's proximity to the NSCC, the elementary school, and downtown core, this development is expected to be an important one for the area. The U.S. and Iran have agreed to a memorandum of agreement to reopen the Strait of Hormuz and further extend the ceasefire. The deal was announced by Pakistan, which has been acting as a mediator between the two sides to keep the shaky ceasefire in effect. It says talks will continue with both sides this week on the technical details, which have not been released, just that it will be formally signed in Switzerland on Friday. It's not clear when the Strait of Hormuz will reopen or when Iran will give up its nuclear stockpile. In sports, the Carolina Hurricanes won their second Stanley Cup after a 3-0 win over Vegas to win the championship in six games. Captain Jordan Staal won the Conn Smythe Trophy as playoff MVP. Four games at the World Cup yesterday as Germany beat Curacao 7-1, the Netherlands and Japan tied at 2, Ivory Coast beat Ecuador 1-0, and Sweden down Tunisia 5-1. The Yankees scored 5 runs in the top of the ninth to beat Toronto 8-3. Elsewhere in the majors, the Red Sox lost 6-4 to Texas. And at the Canadian Open, it was won by American Bud Cauley for his first win in 15 years on the PGA Tour. Now you're up to date. I'm James Faulkner.
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0: Here's your latest forecast from Environment Canada. Cloudy today with winds gusting to 40, high of 18, and a high UV index. Cloudy tonight with showers, about 5 millimeters, risk of a thunder shower, fog patches, winds gusting to 40, a low of 13, and showers ending tomorrow morning, then cloudy with a chance of showers, risk of a thunder shower, fog patches clearing in the morning, about 5 millimeters, and a high of 19. Outsider Studios is 13 at 8:35.
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0: Starship on Wave Mornings. It's Mitch and James and our Wave web poll today. Talk about how British doctors are saying that social media is as bad for kids as smoking. 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And yeah, it was a championship weekend. New York Knicks capturing the NBA title on Saturday night. And of course, last night, the Carolina Hurricanes winning their first Stanley Cup in 20 years. The next one, I think, much bigger because it's been, you know, 1973.
1: Yeah, 53 years.
0: One. Yeah, it's a long
1: and
0: time.
1: The Knicks are also like the only team that like all of New York rallies behind, because you got the Yankees and the Mets, you got the Giants and the Jets,
0: team.
1: You got the Islanders and the Rangers.
0: Yeah,
1: those the Knicks.
0: Yeah, the Knicks.
1: Yeah, because no one's rooting for the Nets in New Jersey.
0: Right.
1: It's not that. Or Brooklyn is
0: the the Brooklyn Nets.
1: Yeah,
0: but I mean, yeah, and the scenes I saw out of New York City on Saturday night were just insane.
1: Still some insane hooligans doing hooligan things.
0: Oh yeah,
1: things.
0: Of course. So hey, let's go break stuff now. Let's go smash some windows and do stupid
1: cabs
0: things.
1: And buses.
0: Yeah,
1: and just
0: there's always that.
1: There's some people, and they may not even be fans. They just want to start something.
0: Yeah, yeah. Oh, right? I have an excuse. I can do something and get away with
1: pretty
0: it.
1: Pretty much.
0: Okay.
1: Some of them, yes.

0: cheer them on there. And then, of course, they were there last night to
1: denim
0: witness
1: and all.
0: Yeah, witness their longtime buddy winning the cup, and then all on the ice together celebrating. Like, I can only imagine what kind of party is probably still. Oh. I mean, right now it'd be what 4:40 a.m. in Vegas local time this morning.
1: They're not even asleep yet.
0: No, they're still going, and they're going hard. But we all have those buddies that you've partied with, and like these guys are still quite young too, mm-hmm. right? So they're going all out with those guys. So it's just been such a cool storyline with these guys. And like, I'm also like, do these guys work? Like, what do these guys do for a living that they're able to just go and watch him play hockey basically at any given time? So I assume he's paying for their flights.
1: Yeah, I
0: imagine he's got a big part in that for sure.
2: 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Soft, creamy, and crunchy for just $1 each plus tax exclusively in the McDonald's app. App download and registration required at participating McDonald's in Canada.
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0: That's Luba, Let It Go. On Wave Mornings, it's Mitch and James, 8:52. And now for your three stars of the show. Third star, we'll give to this traffic note that Phil called us in with, or called us with earlier this morning.
1: Roby Street, from the lights at Marshland to just past the belly up, the right-hand lane is shut down. Looks like they've got all the Wilker paving trucks there.
0: I don't know if he means like they're heading east or heading west, but yeah. Down to one lane there at some part near between the mall or by the mall and the belly.
2: Yeah, I imagine they're just doing some patching because, you know, could use it.
0: For sure.
2: And maybe trying to fill in the dip that they had dug
0: further down. Yeah.
2: At some point.
0: Yeah, absolutely. So anyway. Just watch for that. Might be some delays coming through on Roby Street today.
2: Shocking.
0: Right? Second star, let's give it to the two playoff MVPs of the weekend, Jordan Staal of the Carolina Hurricanes and Jalen Brunson of the New York Knicks.
2: Absolutely.
0: I think that makes the most sense because guys are both pivotal on both teams winning, right?
2: Well, it's funny because the clinching game, I think, was the only one that Jordan Staal didn't score in.
0: Right, yeah, he scored in every other game in this series. Games 1 through 5, he scored at least one goal in each game.
2: Yeah.
0: And didn't score last night, but that's okay.
2: And Jalen Brunson, the third most points in an NBA Finals clinching game in history. 45 points.
0: Wow.
2: Game five to clinch the first title for the Knicks in 53 years. Just an insane performance from him.
0: Yeah, absolutely. And first star of the show.
3: It's over. It's over. Knick fans, this is not a dream. Your long, long wait has ended. Go ahead and cry. After 53 years, the Knicks are finally NBA champions once again.
4: Once again, the Carolina Hurricanes are Stanley Cup champions.
0: Yeah, first star to the Knicks and the Hurricanes. Big weekend for sports, right?
2: Mm-hmm.
0: Now it's all done. Now we can just focus our attention on the World Cup, Blue Jays, and golf, I guess.
2: I guess.
0: Well, yeah. Shout out to Bud Cauley winning the RBC Canadian Open this past weekend.
2: Well, heading into Father's Day this weekend, and the U.S. Open, of course, a Father's Day tradition. So we get that starting on Thursday.
0: Yep.
2: NHL draft happening in Campbellton.
0: Right. Yes, because you're off Thursday, Friday. That. Yeah.
2: Probably other sports. I don't know.
0: Oh, yeah.
2: Probably some horse racing. I don't know. Something.
0: All I know is I'm going to get back to a bit of a regular sleep schedule rather than these late nights watching playoff hockey and playoff basketball and everything.
2: And that's
0: the
2: great thing about paying attention to the Jays, because you only get through like 6 or 7 innings. You're like, I got better things to do.
0: Exactly. Yeah. So anyway, yeah, pretty awesome weekend for sports. That's your three stars.
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It's a 90-minute music marathon to start off your work day. Music on the way from Madonna, Fleetwood Mac, and more. Right now, Toto. Here's Rosanna on The Wave.

That's Fleetwood Mac, 100.9 The Wave, and it's the cloudy day today. A few showers on the way for tonight, about 5 millimeters, and maybe some thunder showers tonight and into tomorrow as well. 90-minute music marathon continues with Bananarama, Cruel Summer, 100.9 The Wave.

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100.9 The Wave, and both the New York Knicks and Carolina Hurricanes champions. Big weekend of sports, and now we can focus our attention on the FIFA World Cup. And maybe I'll pay a little closer attention to the Blue Jays and what's going on with them now. Here's Bruce Springsteen.

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It's Mitch. And that's going to do it for me. 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Back with you tomorrow at 6 a.m. 90-Minute Music Marathon continues with CCR.

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2: Here's your latest Environment Canada weather forecast. Cloudy today with wind from the southeast gusting to 40, a high of 18 and a high UV index. 5 millimeters of showers tonight with the risk of a thunder shower, fog patches and wind from the southeast gusting to 40 with a low of 13. And cloudy with a chance of showers tomorrow, about 5 millimeters on the way with the risk of a thunder shower and a high of 19.
0: The Wave.

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10: Here's your latest Environment Canada weather forecast. Cloudy today with wind from the southeast gusting to 40, a high of 18 and a high UV index. 5 millimeters of showers tonight with the risk of a thunder shower, fog patches and wind from the southeast gusting to 40 with a low of 13. And cloudy with a chance of showers tomorrow, about 5 millimeters on the way with the risk of a thunder shower and a high of 19.
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4: Here's your latest Environment Canada weather forecast. Cloudy today with wind from the southeast gusting to 40, a high of 18 and a high UV index. 5 millimeters of showers tonight with the risk of a thunder shower, fog patches and wind from the southeast gusting to 40 with a low of 13. And cloudy with a chance of showers tomorrow, about 5 millimeters on the way with the risk of a thunder shower and a high of 19.
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4: Here's your latest Environment Canada weather forecast. Cloudy today with wind from the southeast gusting to 40, a high of 18 and a high UV index. 5 millimeters of showers tonight with the risk of a thunder shower, fog patches and wind from the southeast gusting to 40 with a low of 13. And cloudy with a chance of showers tomorrow, about 5 millimeters on the way with the risk of a thunder shower and a high of 19.
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100.9 of the Wave, General Hand Grenade. There is Trooper Jeff with you on a cloudy Monday, sitting on the dock of the bay. Could be nicer, but could be worse with a high of 18 for today. A classic from Otis Redding, 80s, 90s, and more. It's on the Wave.

0: 100.9 and the Wave, against all odds. Phil Collins, Jeff saying good afternoon. I'm not sure if the Carolina Hurricanes were against all odds, but this happened last night if you missed.
1: And the 20th anniversary of their first title. Once again, the Carolina Hurricanes are Stanley Cup champions.
0: Wow, the 20th anniversary of their first title, 2006. Exactly 20 years later, Stanley Cup champions once again, well deserved, 16-3. I don't know how in the past if that's gone on as far as that kind of a dominant record. Haven't checked any stats on that, but that's really, really impressive just to drop three games. The hardest trophy to win, and yeah, if my Habs couldn't win, at least Vegas lost, among the most unlikable teams we've seen in recent memory in the NHL, as far as I'm concerned anyway. So congratulations to Rod Brind'Amour and the Carolina Hurricanes. What a story, that Bussy coming in the net over the last like three games. Just hadn't played all playoffs, and no problem. I got this shutout last night, and full marks for the Carolina Hurricanes. Stanley Cup champions. We can now officially start summer.
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How long, Blue Rodeo? Just a couple weeks. That's all it is to wait for their appearance for the Halifax Music Fest at the Garrison Grounds, along with the Chicks, Shaboozy, and the Bar Brothers. Should be a great show. That's going to be coming up on June 26th in Halifax. Jeff with you on your Monday. Spin Doctors, Two Princes. It's

0: April Wine and Enough is Enough. It's on 100.9 The Wave. It's Jeff hanging out with you on your Monday. Enough with the cloudy weather. I'm sure some folks are feeling anyway. Although we do have some sunshine in the forecast. Not today and really not even tomorrow. But beyond that, things are looking better for a little while anyway. We'll check on that with your weather situation coming up in just a minute. Also around the corner with Romantics and Sky. They're back to back next.
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5: Here's your latest Environment Canada weather forecast. Cloudy today with wind from the southeast gusting to 40, a high of 18 and a high UV index. 5 millimeters of showers tonight with the risk of a thunder shower, fog patches and wind from the southeast gusting to 40 with a low of 13. And cloudy with a chance of showers tomorrow, about 5 millimeters on the way with the risk of a thunder shower and a high of 19.
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0: Cold as ice from Foreigner. It's on 100.9 The Wave. It's Jeff saying hi. Hope you had a great weekend. It was tragic, though, in our country in Ontario. Terrible tragedy, as a matter of fact, where five children, actually, from the same family were killed and five others seriously injured after a van collided with an SUV. Just an unimaginable crash. Five kids in Royal Ontario, in Mapleton, as a matter of fact, around 7:30 local time on Friday. The kids were traveling in a van with four adults and an infant when it collided with the SUV at the intersection of two roads in Mapleton, a township in Ontario. The kids, four girls and one boy, were aged 12, 10, 8, 6, and 4, the Ontario Provincial Police had said in a press conference, which was live-streamed on Facebook. The other people in the van, including the children's parents and a grandmother, as well as the SUV driver, all sustained serious injuries and were transported to hospital, according to police. So praying for them, and our thoughts going out to the families involved with this terrible tragedy.
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No regrets, Tom Cochran, 100.9 The Wave. It's Jeff hanging with you on your Monday. Bonnie Tyler, Total Eclipse of the Heart, 80s, 90s, and more on The Wave.

0: The best, Tina Turner. It's on 100.9 The Wave. It's Jeff checking in, searching for the best in soccer supremacy worldwide with the FIFA World Cup well underway now. Canada with a tie in its first game. We'll take it. They're actually sitting in second place currently in their division. Every team in their category has 1 point, so that's not so bad. Speaking of the soccer thing, as we say, we're seeing a lot of it right now. For some people, though, they still don't get it. They still don't know what's going on. So maybe a little tutorial as to what this hype is all about. Let's have a listen.
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3: You blew it!
1: When a goal happens, you'll see them jumping up and down like they're experiencing a medical emergency.
3: Oh, yeah!
1: This is because, unlike most normal sports, scoring rarely occurs since making a goal is incredibly difficult. That's why almost every soccer game ends in a score of 1-0, 2-1, or, God forbid, 0-0.
4: How thrilling.
1: And that's soccer. No, seriously, that's it.
3: What?
1: A game in which the majority of time is spent waiting for something to happen, followed by a few seconds of absolute chaos if someone actually scores. But hey, at least you'll get to hear this dude do the thing.
3: Goal!
1: What you just heard was either a goal or someone trying to warn a small village about an approaching dragon. Whatever it was, you hopefully now understand the sport of soccer. Enjoy the World Cup and stop asking questions.
0: Yeah, I think they covered it pretty good.
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0: 100.9 The Wave, Hungry Like the Wolf from Duran Duran. Jeff checking in. The time of the day where, you know, that lull in the afternoon where it's not quite supper time, but you're starting to get a little bit hungry, a little hanger on. That's what I've got going on. Over the weekend, though, I was at this cookout. It was like a grad celebration for my son's friend, and I know the parents, so we went over, and I had two fully loaded cheeseburgers, a plate of chips, two drinks of orange pop, and a piece of cake. Was that wrong? They offered me more. I actually went home with a pack of two frozen packs of hot dogs because they had so much food that they offered it. I took it. I was like, no, I don't need it. They're like, no, we have so much. Just take it. So didn't go home hungry, but, you know, I think that was probably excessive for a grown man. This afternoon, I've got a Nature Valley Crunchy Peanut Butter Granola Bar. There, you can hear it there. So I'm probably going to rip into that just to, you know, offset all the food I ate over the weekend. That was embarrassing.
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9: Here's your latest Environment Canada weather forecast. Cloudy today with wind from the southeast gusting to 40, a high of 18 and a high UV index. 5 millimeters of showers tonight with the risk of a thunder shower, fog patches and wind from the southeast gusting to 40 with a low of 13. And cloudy with a chance of showers tomorrow, about 5 millimeters on the way with the risk of a thunder shower and a high of 19.
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0: 100.9 The Wave, another night from Real McCoy. It's Jeff hanging with you. Another loss for the Blue Jays yesterday. How many Jays fans listening in right now were watching that game yesterday and start yelling at their television in that ninth inning? I know I was. Ninth inning, you know, you get a few good pitches in there, bring it home, bottom of the ninth. The score was tied 3-3. No, they lose 8-3, and now we're four games back of 500. And I've pretty much given up any hope of a Jays team that can climb to 500. It just doesn't seem to be in the cards. Vladdy Jr. with three home runs so far this season. The money that guy's making, man, he's got to turn it around fast. And so does the team. They've got a day off today. Probably could use it as they get set for another series against the Red Sox tomorrow. Go, Jays, go. I mean, come on. Get it together.
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3: Good afternoon. Police say a pair of summary offense tickets have now been issued to one of the drivers involved in a serious collision in Truro earlier this month. The collision that occurred at the intersection of Yonge and Brunswick Streets on the afternoon of June 3rd left occupants trapped in the wreckage. Two people were eventually taken to hospital with non-life-threatening injuries. In an update today, the Truro police say one of the drivers involved has now been issued two summary offense tickets, one for failing to yield to a vehicle already in an intersection and one for driving without insurance. The RCMP say a man's been arrested as part of an investigation into someone following and approaching youth in Sebega Negative. Police say they are aware of reports involving a man in a Hyundai Tucson. Investigators believe there may be additional victims or witnesses who have not yet spoken with police. RCMP said the man was arrested on Friday, and further information will be shared once charges are laid. The Digby Pines Resort has been put up for sale again, prompting some concern in the community about its future. Current ownership group says the resort will continue operating as usual despite being listed. Ownership group that includes Besom Halef, Glenn Squires, and the Bear River First Nation purchased the property from the province back in 2019, promising to breathe new life into the golf and spa resort that had been losing money for years. Squires tells Saltwire they invested somewhere in the neighborhood of $9 to $10 million in upgrades and that he believes there'll be strong interest from potential buyers. Says the ownership group is focused on other projects and wants to move on. Near-century-old Digby Pines continues to be a major economic driver for the Digby area. However, some insist it's still in need of major investments. Others have suggested it be converted into housing or a long-term care facility. Early voting is now underway for the by-election in the new riding of Shettycamp-Margaree's Pleasant Bay. Residents can now cast their early ballots at the returning office in Grand Etang Monday through Saturday from 9 a.m. to 6 p.m. Our extended hours until 8 p.m. this Thursday and Friday. Election day itself is June 23rd from 8 a.m. to 8 p.m. By-elections being held after a court ruling that found the area's Acadian population wasn't adequately represented. The new riding of Shettycamp-Margaree's Pleasant Bay was created from the existing Inverness riding. With only about 3,900 eligible voters, it's the smallest riding by population in the province. The Nova Scotia Energy Board's invoking the interrupter clause tonight, but only to adjust the price of diesel. Board says the adjustment's necessary due to significant shifts in market prices of diesel. The expectation is the diesel will come down tonight following a drop in global oil prices. And a deal to end the conflict between the U.S. and Iran is expected to be formally signed this Friday in Switzerland. U.S. President Donald Trump says the deal will see ships freely pass through the Strait of Hormuz once again. However, other details have yet to be confirmed. That includes what will become of Iran's nuclear program and its existing stockpile of enriched uranium. Oil prices have been falling while stocks have been surging following news of the deal. However, the ongoing conflict in Lebanon, where Israel has continued to attack Iranian-backed Hezbollah, could threaten the peace. Iran says the deal with the U.S. calls for an end to military operations in Lebanon, but Israel has signaled it has no intention of removing its forces from Lebanon. In sports, the Maritime Hockey League will descend on Campbellton, New Brunswick this weekend. James Faulkner has the details.
4: The MHL's 12 teams will be at the Campbellton Memorial Civic Center on Saturday morning for the 10-round entry draft. The Valley Wildcats have the first and fourth overall picks, with Yarmouth picking second and fifth and Miramichi third to round out the top five. Saturday night, we'll see the league's first alumni gala as a pair of Campbellton Tigers alumni will be honored. Troy Ryan, the head coach and GM of San Jose in the PWHL and former head coach of Hockey Canada's national women's team and former Tampa Bay Lightning forward Pierre-Cédric Labrie. The league will also hold its annual general meeting on Friday. For MBS News, I'm James Faulkner.
3: At the World Cup today, Spain faces Cabo Verde this afternoon, followed by Belgium against Egypt, Saudi Arabia against Uruguay, and Iran taking on New Zealand in the late game. Canada's next game is Tuesday against Qatar. And in the majors, the Blue Jays, Red Sox, and Yankees all have the day off. Now you're up to date. I'm Jeff Goodfellow.
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5: MP Alana Hurdle here. Let's be real for a second. When you hear a politician start talking, you are ready to tune out. But here's the thing. I don't want to talk. I became a member of Parliament because I wanted to listen. Because you know your problems better than anyone else ever will. So let's cut through all the noise, grab a seat, and work together in 2026.
6: Wave weather.
7: Cloud to start this evening with showers beginning around midnight tonight. Risk of thunder showers is well possible overnight. About 5 to 10 millimeters, lows of 12. Tomorrow the showers end for the morning, then a mainly cloudy day for the rest of it. Still could see a few thunder showers in the morning tomorrow, but 5 millimeters is expected. Temperature warming up to 20 degrees by tomorrow afternoon. Humidex will make it feel like 25. Wednesday, a mix of sun and cloud in the forecast with a high of 26. Thursday, sun and cloud in 26 as well. Intro this afternoon, it is 18.
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If you're searching for a fantastic mix of music from the 80s, 90s, and beyond, well, we've got it for you here on The Wave, including this one from the legendary Bee Gees, How Deep Is Your Love? 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

0: Run away from Great Big Sea. It's on 100.9 The Wave. It's Jeff with you. Not sure how those Leafs fans are feeling today, but I would think if I was one, which I'm definitely not, but if I was, I would be probably relieved and actually feeling good about the fact that Mitch Marner, one, is not a Stanley Cup champion and won't be, certainly not for this year, and two, didn't win the Conn Smythe because there was a lot of talk about that he might win the MVP of the playoffs, but in typical Mitch Marner form, he kind of disappeared the last two or three games, the biggest ones of the series. And even more interesting, it was reported, or kind of folks were reminded this morning on social that apparently Marner refused to be traded to Carolina when he was a Leaf last year, knowing that he was going to go to Vegas, and it cost the Leafs getting Rantanen in return. Fast forward a year later, he loses his chance at the Cup to the same team he refused to be traded to. Well, that's poetic justice, isn't it?
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0: Every morning from Sugar Ray, it's on 100.9 of The Wave. It's Jeff checking in every morning with Mitch and James. Get your day started. A little inspiration, perhaps. And if that doesn't do it, how about this guy in Massachusetts, in Nantucket, recently wrestled a great white shark with his bare hands. Elliot Sudal dived on the 8-foot shark and dragged it toward the shore. He freed a hook from the shark's jaws. When asked about this horrifying ordeal later, he joked and said, "We're going to need a bigger boat." Jaws. I see what he did there. I like that.
1: You know that old saying. I'm sure you've all heard it before. If you ain't first, you're last.
2: Not first, you're last.
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8: Wave weather.
9: Clouds to start this evening with showers beginning around midnight. Tonight, risk of thunder showers as well possible overnight. About 5 to 10 millimeters, lows of 12. Tomorrow, the showers end for the morning, then a mainly cloudy day for the rest of it. Still could see a few thunder showers in the morning tomorrow, but 5 millimeters is expected. Temperature warming up to 20 degrees by tomorrow afternoon. Humidex will make it feel like 25. Wednesday, a mix of sun and cloud in the forecast with a high of 26. Thursday, sun and cloud in 26 as well. Intro this afternoon, it is 18.
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0: 100.9 The Wave, Burning in Love from Honeymoon Suite. It's Jeff saying hello on your Monday. And all of a sudden, the sporting world certainly has quieted down considerably with the NBA championship and now the NHL championship final series coming to an end, both of them. How about those New York Knicks, like their first championship since like 73 or something? Unbelievable there. And then Carolina Hurricanes, they're the Stanley Cup champions for 2026. So those are off the board. Jays taking a break tonight. They need it after yesterday's debacle against the Yankees. However, FIFA World Cup soccer, yes, soccer fever has hit North America, or has it? Canada playing their next game on Thursday. We got your sports, news, and weather lined up for you coming up at 5 o'clock with an information update. And don't forget the all-80s feel-good drive home. I'll throw some 80s tunes back to back to back your way as you make your way home after 5 o'clock this afternoon. It's Jeff saying hi. Thanks for tuning in.
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3: Good afternoon. Police say a pair of summary offense tickets have now been issued to one of the drivers involved in a serious collision in Truro earlier this month. The collision that occurred at the intersection of Young and Brunswick Streets on the afternoon of June 3rd left occupants trapped in the wreckage. Two people were eventually taken to hospital with non-life-threatening injuries. An update today, the Truro police say one of the drivers involved has now been issued two summary offense tickets, one for failing to yield to a vehicle already in an intersection and one for driving without insurance. The RCMP say a man's been arrested as part of an investigation into someone following and approaching youth in Sebega Negative. Police say they are aware of reports involving a man in a Hyundai Tucson. Investigators believe there may be additional victims or witnesses who have not yet spoken with police. RCMP said the man was arrested on Friday, and further information will be shared once charges are laid. The Digby Pines Resort has been put up for sale again, prompting some concern in the community about its future. Current ownership group says the resort will continue operating as usual despite being listed. Ownership group that includes Besom Halef, Glenn Squires, and the Bear River First Nation purchased the property from the province back in 2019, promising to breathe new life into the golf and spa resort that had been losing money for years. Squires tells Saltwire they invested somewhere in the neighborhood of $9 to $10 million in upgrades and that he believes there'll be strong interest from potential buyers. Says the ownership group is focused on other projects and wants to move on. Near-century-old Digby Pines continues to be a major economic driver for the Digby area. However, some insist it's still in need of major investments. Others have suggested it be converted into housing or a long-term care facility. The Nova Scotia Energy Board is invoking the interrupter clause tonight, but only to adjust the price of diesel. Board says the adjustment's necessary due to significant shifts in the market price of diesel. Gas prices will not be affected. Forecasters are predicting diesel will drop by a little over 7 cents as of midnight. Early voting is now underway for the by-election in the new riding of Shettycamp-Margaree's Pleasant Bay. Residents can now cast their early ballots at the returning office in Grand Etang Monday through Saturday from 9 a.m. to 6 p.m. Our extended hours until 8 p.m. this Thursday and Friday. Election day itself is June 23rd from 8 a.m. to 8 p.m. By-elections being held after a court ruling that found the area's Acadian population wasn't adequately represented. The new riding of Shettycamp-Margaree's Pleasant Bay was created from the existing Inverness riding. With only about 3,900 eligible voters, it's the smallest riding by population in the province. The Nova Scotia Energy Board's invoking the interrupter clause tonight, but only to adjust the price of diesel. Board says the adjustment's necessary due to significant shifts in market prices of diesel. The expectation is the diesel will come down tonight following a drop in global oil prices. And a deal to end the conflict between the U.S. and Iran is expected to be formally signed this Friday in Switzerland. U.S. President Donald Trump says the deal will see ships freely pass through the Strait of Hormuz once again. However, other details have yet to be confirmed. That includes what will become of Iran's nuclear program and its existing stockpile of enriched uranium. Oil prices have been falling while stocks have been surging following news of the deal. However, the ongoing conflict in Lebanon, where Israel has continued to attack Iranian-backed Hezbollah, could threaten the peace. Iran says the deal with the U.S. calls for an end to military operations in Lebanon, but Israel has signaled it has no intention of removing its forces from Lebanon. In sports, the Maritime Hockey League will descend on Campbellton, New Brunswick this weekend. James Faulkner has the details.
4: The MHL's 12 teams will be at the Campbellton Memorial Civic Center on Saturday morning for the 10-round entry draft. The Valley Wildcats have the first and fourth overall picks, with Yarmouth picking second and fifth and Miramichi third to round out the top five. Saturday night, we'll see the league's first alumni gala as a pair of Campbellton Tigers alumni will be honored. Troy Ryan, the head coach and GM of San Jose in the PWHL and former head coach of Hockey Canada's national women's team and former Tampa Bay Lightning forward Pierre-Cédric Labrie. The league will also hold its annual general meeting on Friday. For NBS News, I'm James Faulkner.
3: At the World Cup today, Spain faces Cabo Verde this afternoon, followed by Belgium against Egypt, Saudi Arabia against Uruguay, and Iran taking on New Zealand in the late game. Canada's next game is Tuesday against Qatar. And in the majors, the Blue Jays, Red Sox, and Yankees all have the day off. Now you're up to date. I'm Jeff Goodfellow.
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4: Here's your latest Environment Canada weather forecast. Cloudy with a few showers tonight, about 5 millimeters on the way with the risk of a thunder shower. Fog patches and wind from the southeast gusting to 40 with a low of 13. Cloudy with a chance of showers again tomorrow with another 5 millimeters on the way, a risk of a thunder shower and a high of 19. And a mix of sun and cloud Wednesday with a high of 26.
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But by 1983, UB40 got their mitts on it. And also by 1988, re-released it, took it all the way to number one on Billboard. Back-to-back 80s tunes here. We keep them rolling with NXS from 1987 and their massive album Kick. Never Tear Us Apart. 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

0: Tell Somebody from Sass Jordan, wrapping things up on the all 80s feel good drive home here on 100.9 The Wave. It's Jeff with you, hanging out through till 7 o'clock tonight. We do this each and every weekday. So tomorrow, once again, is you're making the trek home after a busy day. Please tune in and enjoy the all 80s fiesta of music that we offer up each and every weekday here. We'll go back to almost the 80s, but late 70s, a classic from 79, Supertramp. They're up next.
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0: 100.9 The Wave, Till I Am Myself Again. There is Blue Rodeo. It's Jeff hanging with you over on the 100.9 Wave Vogue Optical web poll. We're asking you, British doctor suggesting that social media is bad for kids as smoking. And do you agree with this statement? You can vote at thewavechuro.com. Of course, these days, Canada putting forward a bill to restrict social media for kids under the age of 16. How is that going to be policed? Questions involved with that, but I think a lot of people do agree with that, generally speaking, that it is a good idea. I think parents play a part in all of this as well, but no question it can be detrimental, especially for the young minds of the youth. So let us know your thoughts about it. You can vote yes, no, or maybe you're not sure. We'll get the results on tomorrow's show, and you can vote once again at thewavechuro.com. 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
5: Here's your latest Environment Canada weather forecast. Cloudy with a few showers tonight, about 5 millimeters on the way with a risk of a thunder shower. Fog patches and wind from the southeast gusting to 40 with a low of 13. Cloudy with a chance of showers again tomorrow with another 5 millimeters on the way, a risk of a thunder shower and a high of 19. And a mix of sun and cloud Wednesday with a high of 26. 100.

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It's 100.9 The Wave. It's Jeff checking in with little disco action from 1980 from Diana Ross, Upside Down. It's on The Wave.

0: 100.9 The Wave, back to 1970 with CCR and Up Around the Bend. It's Jeff hanging with you through till 7 o'clock tonight. No classic album segment this week, so get to hang out longer. Looking forward to it as well. Thanks so much for tuning in. To take us to 7 o'clock, we got some Queen and Bowie, their classic collab from 1981. And we'll have the Bare Naked Ladies. They're up next.
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That's Gowan, A Criminal Mind, 80s, 90s, and more. It's on 100.9 The Wave. It's Jeff checking in, hanging out through till 7. Some Bon Jovi and Tom Cochran up ahead. But first, a little Blondie for you. One way or another, it's on The Wave.

0: 100.9 The Wave, good times from Tom Cochran. Hey, it's Jeff with you through till 7 o'clock tonight. Weird news segment. A skunk by the name of Violet has escaped from a Marshfield, Wisconsin zoo. Recently escaped from there, and Violet has lived at the Wildwood Zoo there for the past 2 years. Officials saying that flash flooding and a heavy snowfall may have damaged the exhibit and opened a way for Violet to escape. Zookeepers began trapping operations and will continue the search. Violet's not dangerous, by the way, and is up to date on her rabies shots. I've heard a rumor that perhaps she came to Nova Scotia to the Shubie Park and is now hanging out with Shubenacadie Sam, and they're in cahoots for the next Groundhog Day. I don't know if that's true or not, but if they are, just leave them be.
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There's New Radicals, and you get what you give right here on 100.9 The Wave. It's Jeff on the case through till 7, 80s, 90s, and more with the Four Tops. I can't help myself. They're on The Wave.

0: Hand in my pocket, Alanis Morissette, 100.9 The Wave. Jeff checking in. Recent survey finding that close to 60% of people say this is the first sound they hear in the morning. I'm going to call her.
1: I have a woodpecker that I hear every morning.
0: Oh, is that right?
1: Yes, at 5 o'clock every morning.
0: Okay, and is that pleasing to you?
1: Yes and no.
0: Yeah.
1: Yeah.
0: Yeah, because it's kind of like sort of a sign of summer, I suppose, in a way, right?
1: Right.
0: Yeah, but at the other time, it's also 5 in the morning.
1: Yeah.
0: Yeah, so thanks for the caller on that one, woodpecker. The official answer, by the way, 60% of people, almost first sound they hear, is their dog barking, which we have a dog at home. Gus doesn't bark all that much in the house, but first thing in the morning, he does sigh, you know, the that thing, and does a little growl, as if, like, you know, he's got to get up and go to work in the morning or something. Freeloader.
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7: Here's your latest Environment Canada weather forecast. Cloudy with a few showers tonight, about 5 millimeters on the way with the risk of a thunder shower. Fog patches and wind from the southeast gusting to 40 with a low of 13. Cloudy with a chance of showers again tomorrow with another 5 millimeters on the way, a risk of a thunder shower and a high of 19. And a mix of sun and cloud Wednesday with a high of 26.
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100.9 The Wave and Photograph from Def Leppard. Picked up that CD recently, Pyromania, just a great record there. That was the one just before, I shouldn't say just before, it was actually 4 years before Hysteria. But in that record, you can really hear the band hitting their stride in what was to become their biggest record after that, Hysteria. Of course, in between that, their drummer Rick Allen was in that bad car accident and lost his arm. And so the band went through a lot of adversity between that record and Hysteria, but came out of it on the other end in just a very triumphant way. But those 80s Def Leppard records, can't beat them. All right, that's pretty much going to wrap things up here on the afternoon run for your June the 15th. I thank you so much for hanging out with me. Jeff saying hi. I'll check back in tomorrow at around 2 o'clock. Sure hope you can join me then, and make sure you join my pals Mitch and James tomorrow for their morning run starting at 6. Have yourself a great one. Take care of yourself and be safe.

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